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1: It's the Bootleg Kev Show. We got the No Cap News coming up. James, what you got?
2: Something new is coming to the Iran and American and Israel war. 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
1: 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And when you say the Iran-America-Israel war, you really just mean the Israel war.
2: Yeah, pretty much.
1: Anyway, we're going to talk about it up next. Keep it locked. 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
2: 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We already got it. What you talking about? It's already here in America. You got the Kardashians. Kim ain't aged in the last 20 years.
1: Him, or yeah, her Pharrell, for sure. Anyway, stay by your radio. Coming up, man, we have got the People's Mix on deck. 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
1: 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He had to kick someone off based on some political statements made. 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
1: 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He has MIA opening up. MIA obviously has the song Paper Planes. 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
0: Hey, man, hit us up, 877-817-2888, man. Get at us with your shout-outs, your requests, all that. Welcome to the People's Mix. Let's do some Gunna and Burna Boy, that WGFT. That's on the way. First things first, though. Shout-out to Kanye West.
1: Come on. This guy
0: apparently pulled up and got roasted by Dave Chappelle at the Comedy Store in Los Angeles Sunday night.
2: Oh, that was probably legendary.
0: Shout-out to Ye. Let's get into this one right here, that father with him and Travis Scott. It's on the Bootleg Kev Show.

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Real. Every barber's a part of the murder wrath. 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
1: It's the Bootleg Cap Show, the No Cap News Reports on deck. James, what you got?
2: Man, I had no idea that the Pokemon car thing was back. 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
1: It's the Bootleg Kev Show. The Daily Hate is on deck. If you got something you want to hate on, leave us a voicemail right now. 877-817-2888. That is the number. Get at us. James, anything. Of course, it's Cinco de Mayo. Anything you want to hate on?
2: It's Cinco de Mayo. We all ate some Mexican food and are hating on DJ Sam I Am because he broke the toilet.
1: All right.
2: The burritos got him right.
1: Our producer Sam definitely just plugged up the toilet.
2: Yeah.
1: It is a problem in the bathroom. Waiting on the plumber right now.
2: Yeah. I got to go pee in the alley, apparently, because I'm not looking at white people crap.
1: Anyway, yo, the Daily Hate up next. Keep it locked.
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1: It's Ashley Tui's on it. It's so much for tapping in with us. And guess who's joining us tonight? Young Jeezy. So send super that 3 minutes ago, baby Kimi. Next shot to $1,000. A few minutes, 9 minutes.

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1: Some Mother's Day this weekend. I know you need some extra cash. And speaking of Jeezy, he just kicked off his symphony orchestra residency in Vegas, a Planet Hollywood, and he extended it now till the end of August, so all the summer. And that's going to cost you some money because it's a black tie affair. You don't need black tie clothes, okay? So your next shot, $20,000, coming back tomorrow, 9 a.m. sharp, listen every hour. And those keywords in your shot at the bag. Stay tuned, we got Taffy up next. J. Cole's on the way.
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1: Ring, ring. What the f*** is that? It's a nominal number, so you know it's that.

Birmingham's number one for hip hop and R&B. 103.1 The Beat. 3 minutes in soon. Glo must have a lot of time in her hands. She's up next, you know, because Toronto out the playoffs.

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Birmingham's number one for hip hop and R&B. 103.1 The Beat. 3 minutes, stay tuned. I got Drizzy. Obviously, this weekend we're waiting for Chris Brown to drop on Friday. And then Drake is dropping the following week. So, light skins unite. So, we'll do God's Plan and Don Toliver up next.

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2: 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Who the f*** is that? It's a nominal number, so you know it.

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1: Chad Tyson, greatest guitar solo of all time. Purple Rain from Prince. It's not me saying that. It's Rolling Stone. They're a new list out this week. Now, we talked about it earlier on the show tonight. I got the conversation rocking over on TikTok and Instagram at Chad Tyson. If you want to weigh in on this, what would you put at number one on a list of the 100 greatest guitar solos of all time? Hit me up over there, weigh in tonight. You can also drop a message on the TalkBack mic on iHeartRadio with us. In case you missed the top five earlier on the show tonight, it's Purple Rain from Prince at one, Machine Gun from Jimi Hendrix at two, Hotel California from the Eagles at three, Comfortably Numb from Pink Floyd at four, and Eruption from Van Halen at five. Good, bad? What do you think, man? What would you change? Hit me up.
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8: 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Imagine for a moment your entire space

home of the Breakfast Club. This is 103.1 The Beat. You just had joined us. Jeezy on the line with me. We're going to talk about his new Legend of the Snowman Symphony Orchestra going down at Planet Hollywood Vegas residency and how he extended the dates. There's 11 more dates and everything that happened just on the first weekend. We'll get into that 9 minutes ago. Bella Gang up next.

0: Eat. Jeezy is with us now. If you got a request, shout it at me on a free iHeart Radio stream or station. Hit that red mic. So obviously you went viral over the weekend because Kev on stage attended one of your first shows and shared that he had never heard a full Jeezy album before, and the timeline just wiped him up and down. Okay. Not realizing that Kev on stage grew up very churchy, very Kojic. As someone who also grew up very Baptist, I understand. But did you see the video he made?
1: Somebody actually showed me that video yesterday. I thought it was really great. I did.
0: Yeah. Okay. Well, I mean, did you see him getting attacked in the comments? So, I mean, he brought a lot of awareness to your show.
1: Shout out to Kev. Appreciate you, brother.
0: More coming up with Jeezy straight ahead. Let's look forward to Doug and Chris on the way.
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Birmingham's number one for hip-hop and R&B. 103.1 The Beat. If you just now joined us, Jeezy is on the line past the snow. He just kicked off his Vegas residency at Planet Hollywood called Legend of the Snowman. Now extended days go until the end of August. But we're going to ask, what does Jeezy think of his own catalog? Coming up straight ahead. I got Baby Keem in 6 minutes.

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2: 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It's just matching up to my aesthetics, but you know what I'm saying? 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It was cool.

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1: If you were to ask me what is the theme of the Met Gala last night, I have no clue. Everyone showed up dressed for a different occasion. I have absolutely no clue. So I know what the theme is on paper, but like in person, what everyone was wearing did not go, did not correlate with each other. So Tuna got Trap Dickie, Shredded Head. Leon's up next.
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2: 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You got a man. 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

real. 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Call Peter, them people chopping a bird in half. 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

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This is 103.1 The Beat. Hey, it's Ariel with you on this Wednesday morning. We survived the majority of the week, halfway to the weekend, babes. Billy Gang still headed in your direction. 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
1: Keep that music rolling straight ahead on our Wednesday together. 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And before you go there, okay? Because I know we like to lose our mind when Mercury is in her microbrays, but Pluto going retrograde, it's actually going to be calm, cool, and collected. See, the thing about it is, it's retrograde in the sign of Aquarius, and things have already started to change, get shook up. It's a mess. You have not had time to adjust. Now that Pluto is retrograde, you have time to adjust to the changes. See, it's not always a terrible thing.
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0: Birmingham's number one for hip hop and R&B, 103.1 The Beat. Dave and Tim's going to start off that next set of back-to-back music on our Wednesday together. Hey, babes, what's up? It's Ariel. I know I told you that as soon as I had an update on Pooh Shiesty, I was going to let you know something. And technically, it's not an update. It's just things are a little bit more official in that federal case involving Gucci being kidnapped and robbed, allegedly. Pooh Shiesty Sr., Big 30, both of them have officially entered a not guilty plea. They had already said they didn't do it, but again, officially, pleas have been entered. I don't know if Pooh Shiesty has officially entered his. I do remember his attorney saying, basically, once you hear the whole story, you're gonna be on Pooh Shiesty's side, because it's not what they're trying to claim it to be. Honestly, anybody who makes me listen to the whole story, they're guilty. But Pooh already told us that. The snake in the grass.
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0: 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J. Cole.
1: Ring, ring. What's that? 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

home of the Breakfast Club. 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What's up, it's Ariel with you on this Wednesday morning. Coming up at 9 a.m., your chance to win $1,000. We'll get into more details. Let's say three more songs. Trap Dickie right

Birmingham's number one for hip-hop and R&B, 103.1 The Beat. Kendrick Lamar still headed in your direction with Not Like Us. The debate is, does Not Like Us still hit? I got thoughts. We'll talk in three more songs.

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1: 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Gonna kick off that next set of back-to-back music for our Wednesday morning together. 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That's first things first. Second of all, get that talkback mic and tell me, does Kendrick Lamar's Not Like Us still hit? Now, if you ask me, I say no with a caveat. With a caveat. Follow me on this one, okay? Not Like Us, when it came out, think about it. Those songs were dropping back to back to back to back to back that summer, okay? It felt good in a different kind of way, especially when you heard the A minor. Now, it still feels good, but for different reasons, because it's so nostalgic. It was such a time to be alive, even though that wasn't that long ago.
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1: Birmingham's number one for hip hop and R&B, 103.1 The Beat. What's up, it's Ariel with you on this Wednesday morning. Got Jordan Attitude, she headed in your direction. Next, Chris Brown. And well, honestly, it's so funny to see two ladies going back and forth, but not really going back and forth with him in his paternity suit. We'll get into it in three more songs. Kehlani is next. Right now, Residuals. Thanks for listening.

0: We have stalls now on 65 South, one at 17th Street North, exit 261A, and we have a stall 65 South at Finley Boulevard, exit 262B. I'm Phil Carter in the Traffic Center.
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12: For today, watching for a chance of heavier rain and storms by this evening. Highs around 81 degrees. Some of the storms tonight could be severe, so stay weather alert. Lows in the 60s. For Thursday, rain and storms move out early. Highs around 72. Partly cloudy on Friday, a high near 71. And for a Saturday, partly cloudy, a chance for scattered showers Saturday night. Highs in the 70s. I'm WBRC First Alert Chief Meteorologist Wes Wyatt. On your side.
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0: 2059 East from I-65 Malfunction Junction to the 2059 Split, showing no signs of any delays right now. So good news there. I'm Phil Carter in the Traffic Center.
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5: For today, watching for a chance of heavier rain and storms by this evening. Highs around 81 degrees. Some of the storms tonight could be severe, so stay weather alert. Lows in the 60s. For Thursday, rain and storms move out early. Highs around 72. Partly cloudy on Friday, a high near 71. And for Saturday, partly cloudy, a chance for scattered showers Saturday night. Highs in the 70s. I'm WBRC First Alert Chief Meteorologist Wes Wyatt. On your side.
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0: Jess Hilarious, Charlamagne Tha God. We are the Breakfast Club. Lauren LaRose is here as well. We're still kicking it with Tim Ross. His new book, The Missing Piece, is available right now. Charlamagne?
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0: tracking some wet weather, and then those scattered storms possible by late afternoon and evening. Some of those storms could be severe. Risk of tornadoes and strong winds. Overnight, heavier rain and storms. Lows in the 60s. This all moves out early Thursday. Looks like dry into Friday with highs in the 70s. I'm WBRC First Alert Chief Meteorologist Wes Wyatt on your side.
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1: Woo, it's Way Up with Angela Yee. Jackie Fabulous has been here guest hosting with me again.
2: I know.
1: And it's that time of the month.
2: It's that time of the month. I mean, it hasn't been for me for years. But for my show tonight at the Brooklyn Improv, all women comedians, me hosting, booking it, 7 p.m. tonight in Brooklyn, in Williamsburg. 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

Well, on a Wednesday, a very stormy type of Wednesday. Stay safe, stay dry. You know what? I got music for you. Let me keep you entertained. Right now, we slide into Trap Dickie. Still got Dej Loaf headed in your direction. And do not forget, even though school is out early, this week is still Teacher Appreciation Week.

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1: 1031 The Beat, what's up? It's Ariel. All right, Stephon Diggs found not guilty. If you happen to miss that trial, the strangulation, the assault, I think it was misdemeanor assault. We'll get into that next after J. Cole right now. Chris Brown, Deuces. It's 1031 The Beat. 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

0: to start off that next set of back-to-back music on our Wednesday together. A stormy type of Wednesday, so make sure you stay dry. Don't worry, I'm going to keep you entertained while we do this thing together. Stephon Diggs found not guilty in that assault case because, mind you, he was facing charges of felony strangulation, misdemeanor assault, and battery from a 2025 interaction with his former personal chef. Yeah, that was it. Anyway, I saw some of the footage from the trial, and I'm not even going to hold you. They put that lady on the stand, and they made a damn fool out of her. It's not that I don't think she was telling the truth. I do believe she was telling the truth, but I also believe that her attorney did not prepare that lady to go on stand as a witness. It was crazy to watch in real time. Actually, I watched it on my FYP, but real time.
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It's 103.1 The Beat. What's up? It's Ariel. I know, typically, we try to stay away from these conversations, but when you see that the voting rights ruling just got even worse, we got to start talking, friends, and we will do that after Don Toliver. In the meantime, Rich Montana.

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1: 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Yep. Right here.
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1: 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It's a 909 number, so you know it's that.

0: 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Turn me up.
1: It's 103.1 The Beat. What's up? It's Ariel. Got some throwback Biggie headed in your direction. And yet another tour has been added to the lineup. But you're going to have to travel a little bit for this one. We'll talk next. In the meantime, Johnny Venus on 103.1 The Beat. Thanks for listening.

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What's up? It's Ariel. 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

0: 1031 The Beat, what's up? It's Ariel. Got some quick headlines headed your way after Chris Brown. Residuals next. In the meantime, so back with T-Pain. Damn, it's 1031.
1: You know you thick as hell, you know what I'm saying? Matter of fact, after the club, you know what I'm talking about? Me and my gonna be together, you know what I'm saying? I ain't even worried about them really, though. I'm just looking at

0: 1031 The B, Birmingham's number one for hip-hop and R&B. Trap Dickie headed in your direction. So it's the Live at 5 mixed with DJ Lude. 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Now, let's talk about some quick headlines, shall we? Chris Brown already dropped the track list for Who All Gonna Be There on the album. Lorilla, NBA Youngboy, Lucky Day, Bryson Tiller, Leon Thomas, Tank. We already knew that one because we heard the song last Friday. Let me see. Am I missing anybody? Sexy Red. I forgot about her, righteously so. Kim Kardashian said that she is no longer pursuing being a lawyer, at least for now. Stick a pin in that. She said, I'll come back. And NeNe Leakes, speaking of coming back, is in talks of possibly coming back to Real Housewives of Atlanta?
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stay safe out there in this weather. I got Bootleg Kev headed in your direction next. And more chances to win $1,000 tomorrow. You can follow me on all socials at O-L-Yeah, O-H-E-L-L-E-Y-E-A. Or I, the scientist, is next.

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